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Get that quick by street, but not the freeway. 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

0: everything. 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

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Pink and orange skies, feeling super childish. No Donald Glover. Missed call from my mother.

we're just two lovers. Feet up on the dash, driving nowhere fast, burning through the summer. Radio on blast, make the moment last. She got solar power. Minutes feel like hours. She knew.

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dangerous. 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

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If it all ends bad, why would I wanna look ahead? 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

Enjoy your daily soundtrack only on 90.9 Global FM, Female and Family Radio.